chapel that echoes through the day explodes in a bright magenta, alive and full like a perfect flower that holds the seed of a passing hour, which brings us to tomorrow is an ice cream sandwich just waiting on a soup.

There's a house in my head under permanent construction. I'm the lone architect of an imaginary house. There's a room for the dark things, the panic and the fuss. 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

0: nothing I love more in life than a scalding hot shower. It's the symbol of human dignity that separates us from the chimps. Helps you scrub off the sleep and scrub on the day, or scrub off the day and scrub on the sleep. Don't know if your morning or night shower, people, whatever floats your boat. But where are your toddlers gonna float their boats if all you have is cold H2O? That's 2 parts hydrogen, 1 part oxygen, and 0 parts justice.
1: Now I know you're thinking, what are you talking about? Go away, this is private property.
2: Well, before we leave, ladies and gents, allow me to set the scene.
3: Yeah, I don't live here.
2: Oh.
0: Imagine your kids taking a shower before they go to school. They douse their skin with ice-cold water, a huge shock to their little systems. At first, it's downright unpleasant, but then it gets them wired in a way they've never felt, and they think to themselves, that shower felt great. Maybe I'll try cocaine. So your son's on coke, your daughter's pregnant, and your husband's...

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If this landlord isn't taking one measly hour out of his day to fix your showers, then what's this scumbag doing with all your hard-earned cash? He's taking it and blowing it in a hand of pie gal at the Indian casino. He's fat catting it at fancy restaurants like the Olive Garden. And Red Lobster. 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That's Gasp with an uppercase G that ends with P, the first letter in poo.

0: like the goyim.
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0: A long distance call, so much to tell. 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He leaves money in his pockets, and that really grates me. I tell him and tell him it's not allowed, just shucking your laundry. Ooh! You hear that shuck? I'm a southerner already. 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God knows we're not poor, but show respect for your father. He worked hard for that buck. Well, no, not a whole buck. He's a boy. But loose change, quarters, those add up. The Negro maid, she's making Bob kiss. How does that look? Leaving change in his pocket. To money, the kid's a little funny, spoiled and quiet, sad, I guess. I'm on a diet, I bought a new dress. Stu's giving lessons, playing, doing fine. The work is steady, he still misses Betty. I don't mind, I miss her too. She was my best friend. I miss the city. I miss the old crowd. What? Because we haven't got... We can't just give her a raise, Pa. We aren't rich. We're just plain folk. We've only got Bubkiss ourselves. We're broke. Typical. You obsess about the maid when your daughter's miserable. No, not miserable. I never said... Well, that's not what I meant. I'm just not... 100%. It's very hot and very damp. And out in the backyard, there's a little swamp full of noisy frogs. Last night I cried. I miss you, Pa. I miss the Upper West Side.
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0: don't understand. It was lonely atop that tower.
1: I was not company enough.

1902, Father built a house at the crest of the Broadview Avenue Hill in New Rochelle, New York. And it seemed for some years thereafter that all the family's days would be warm and fair.

0: Joe was well off. Very well off. His considerable income was derived from the manufacture of fireworks and bunting and other accoutrements of patriotism. Father was also something of an amateur explorer.
1: The house on the hill in New Rochelle was Mother's domain. She took pleasure in making it comfortable for the men of her family, and often told herself how fortunate she was to be so protected and provided for by her husband.
2: Mother's younger brother worked at Father's fireworks factory. He was a genius at explosives, but he was also a young man in search of something to believe in. His sister wondered when he would find it.
3: Grandfather had been a professor of Greek and Latin, now retired and living with his daughter and her family. He was thoroughly irritated by everything.

0: In Harlem, men and women of color forgot their troubles and danced and reveled to the music of Cole House Walker Jr. This was a music that was theirs and no one else's.
1: One young woman thought Cole House played just for her. Her name was Sarah.
2: Booker T. Washington was the most famous Negro in the country. He counseled friendship between the races and spoke of the promise of the future. He had no patience for Negroes who lived less than exemplary lives.

0: In Latvia, a man dreamed of a new life for his little girl. It would be a long journey, a terrible one. He would not lose her as he had her mother. His name was Tate. He never spoke of his wife. The little girl was all he had now. And together, they would escape.
1: Houdini! Look, it's Houdini!

0: Harry Houdini was one immigrant who made an art of escape. He was a headliner on the top vaudeville circuits.
1: Ich bin die Mutter des großen Houdinis.
0: He made his mother proud. Mwah. But for all his achievements, he knew he was only an illusionist. He wanted to believe there was more. Hello, Sonny.
2: Warren the Duke.
0: What did you

0: pharaohs reincarnate stood J.P. Morgan
1: and Henry Ford.
0: All men are born equal,
1: but the cream rises to the top.
2: Let me at those sons of bitches. These men are the demons who are sucking your very souls dry. I hate them.
0: Someone should arrest that woman.
2: The radical anarchist Emma Goldman fought against the ravages of American capitalism. As she watched her fellow immigrant hawks turn to despair on the Lower East Side.
3: La la, la la, la la, la la, wee!
2: But America was watching another drama.
4: Evelyn Nesbit was the most beautiful woman in America. If she wore her hair in curls, every woman wore her hair in curls.
5: Her lover was the eminent architect, Stanford White, designer of the Pennsylvania Station on 33rd Street.
6: Her husband, the eccentric millionaire Harry K. Thaw, was a violent man!
4: After her husband shot her lover, Evelyn became the biggest attraction in vaudeville since Tom Thumb!
2: The shooting the crime of the century, Goldman knew it was only

0: Jeremy drops his stuff and falls in line behind him.
1: Are you coming? It's movie night.

0: Thank you, Lorel, baby. You told it like it is.
1: That ain't all I gotta say. I'm mad.
0: Brother, my man.
1: No, no, no, you need to stay
0: we're
1: here.
0: Through. What you mean?
1: I'm saying
0: what you mean we're through?
2: You're ruining the image I'm trying to set. You just want to get as low as you can get.
0: Now, wait a minute, Curtis. I was just being Jimmy. You knew what Jimmy was when you first saw Jimmy.
2: You don't understand, Jimmy. Your time has passed. There are two different worlds, not pop versus soul, but class versus crass.
0: Now I got soul, baby! I mean, you can't kill a man with soul!
2: Come on, brother. Let's end as friends. Love you, baby. Nothing personal. Come on, Lorel.
0: Wait, Lorel, baby. 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Lorel. 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
1: Our topic today is psychic elephants who hear voices. 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We'll be right back with Speck, Clover, Dust, Neighbor Who. Stay tuned.
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1: So get a drink, folks. 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And let's spin back in time. Late 80s, when my Tonya had big dreams and big hair. 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
2: Yeah, but I can skate right. 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
0: Tuppence. 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
2: Winifred, I'm afraid I've underestimated you. How can you forgive me?
0: How can you ask?
2: Now, it was selfish of me to keep you off the stage. You'll want to go back. I won't mind if you do.
0: No, I won't go back.
2: Surely you liked acting?
0: I loved it, but I wasn't very good at it. Besides, I found a role I rather prefer, and it's going to keep me extremely busy for a very long time.

0: It's midnight. Don't you have to run away? I'll pull off one of your shoes if that would help.
1: I'm not running away. I'm staying.
0: But what am I supposed to do?
1: I don't care. You do what you want. I'm just gonna enjoy the party.

0: give up, Endora. Your power is over.
1: You have to do what your stories tell you to do. Sleeping Beauty's prince awakens.
2: Sleeping Beauty, let me awaken you with a kiss.
3: I'm already awake. And before we kiss, let's get to know each other first. I mean, how do we even know if we like each other?
2: Get to know each other? What a novel idea.
1: Rapunzel, I can make your hair grow again.

0: The girls go crazy for my moves.
1: Out of my way, you little...
2: And me, and baby as well.
3: Baby?

0: What the hell are musicals?
1: It appears to be a play where the dialogue stops and the plot is conveyed through song.
0: Through song?
1: Yes.
0: Wait, so an actor is saying his lines and then out of nowhere he just starts singing?
1: Yes.
0: Well, that is the stupidest thing that I have ever heard. You're doing a play, got something to say, so you sing it? It's absurd. Who on earth is going to sit there while an actor breaks into song? What possible thought could the audience think other than this is horribly wrong?
1: Remarkably, they won't think that.
0: Seriously? Why not?
1: Because it's...

0: lights, stage fights, and a dazzling chorus. You want to be great, then you gotta create a musical.
1: I don't know. I find it hard to believe people would actually pay to see something like this.
0: Let's just say it's a Saturday night and you want to go out on the town. Got a lady to flatter who might give it up if you don't let her down. You could go see a tragedy, but that wouldn't be very fun. Or a play from Greek mythology. See a mother.

0: There's no talking.
1: There's no talking.
0: And they often stay on one note for a very long time, so that when they change to a different note, you notice. And it's supposed to create a dramatic effect, but mostly you just sit there asking yourself, why aren't they talking?
2: Sounds miserable.
0: I believe it's pronounced miserable.
2: And people actually like this?
0: No, they love it! And what's not to love? It's such a delight, there's nothing quite like a musical. Oh, another vision. I haven't

0: the hell are you doing now?
1: It's called a dance break. Apparently, this happens in musicals as well. People on stage just burst into spontaneous dance.
0: Why? Does it advance the plot?
1: No.
0: Advance character?
1: Not necessarily.
0: Then why

0: When you include the original flight, we were on the plane for probably 12, 13 hours.
1: We were on there 15 hours.
2: 20 hours.
3: 28 hours. We were on the plane for over an entire day.

0: our seats, but not off the plane.
1: You never think about it,
2: but airplane doors are 20 feet in the air.
0: And even if you survived the jump, they probably would have shot you.
3: You could go up to first class, you could stretch in the aisles.
4: They had three seats on each side, there was only one aisle in the middle.
5: Everyone knew every inch of that plane.
6: Our flight was full, there were children sleeping on the floor.
7: We had no way to get information.
8: This is before most people had mobile phones, and only a few.

0: our plane, we asked the flight attendant.
1: But the captain says not to say too much, and that's when rumors start flying.
2: There was an accident.
3: An accident?
4: The U.S. airspace is closed.
5: The first time in history.
6: Why won't she tell us what happened?
4: The helicopter crashed in Pennsylvania.
2: The helicopter crashed in Pennsylvania.
1: Ma'am, I don't know why. Calm down.

0: the Grey Goose.
1: Kevin and I were kind of hiding it because...
0: we didn't want to share it. Anyway, this woman, this hot mess behind us, kept completely freaking out.
2: I don't understand why they can't let us off. I mean, just to stretch our legs? I mean, really? I need to get some air. Oh my God, I need to get off this plane.
0: And my boyfriend Kevin, we're both named Kevin. It was cute for a while. Anyway, Kevin was not dealing with it well.
3: I'm going to kill her.
2: Excuse me? I would like to get off the plane. I am claustrophobic.
3: Excuse me, would you like some Xanax? Because you are freaking out, and it is freaking me out, and we are all freaking out.

0: flight attendants keep telling us nothing's wrong. But I've got kids, and I've got grandkids. I know when someone's hiding something. And when parents need their kids to stop asking questions, they start playing movies.
1: We ran through every movie we had. Legally Blonde, Dr. Dolittle 2, and Top

0: you mind if I sit here? I need to get some work done. And there's some drunk people at the back of the plane singing at the top of their lungs.
1: No, of course. I'm Diane.
0: Nick, how you doing?
1: I'm worried about someone. He was flying today. I just wish there was some way to tell him where I am.
0: Newfoundland. Oh, no, you know that. You just can't tell him. Right. I'm hoping you're one of those people who laughs when English people say awkward things.
1: I just wish we knew what was happening. What's

0: cockpit with some of the other passengers when the pilot puts the radio on over the intercom and the whole plane goes silent when the president gives his speech.
1: I asked the American people to join me in saying a thanks for all the folks who've been fighting hard to rescue our fellow citizens and to join me in saying a prayer for the victims and their families. The resolve of our great nation is being tested, but make no mistake, we will show the world that we will pass this test. God bless.
2: You got through to the airline. Tom, I'm okay. Tell me what's happening out there. How bad is it? Tell me everything. Tom, who was in the air? No, no, I wouldn't have known them. No, no one on that airline. Charles, are you sure?

0: should have a name by now?
1: I guess I would just call it Rumpelstiltskin Jr.
0: But what if it's a girl?
1: A girl? It can't be a girl, can it?
0: It can.
1: Rumpelstiltskina.
0: Yeah.
1: Rumpelita. Mm. Rumpelan? Rumpelie.
0: Forget Rumpel. What if we named her after the grandmother I ate? She was delicious, and so was her name. Marie.
1: Marie. I like it.
2: You and me.

0: on. Your story? Are you kidding? You stole a baby.
1: Our baby now. And remember, you wanted to eat it.
0: Well, I didn't, which shows remarkable self-restraint for a wolf.
1: I'm the one who stole her, so I get to decide the bedtime stories.
0: Listen. You...

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1: 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Oh, she's hot, but it's not for Gaston.
2: Oh, she's gay tonight. 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How she blushes, how she gushes, how she fills me with ennui. 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
1: Was?
0: Ich habe Rebecca gehasst.
2: What are those shoes?
3: They're my sneakers. They're comfortable.
2: They're not generally the sort of shoes princesses wear.
3: Well, aren't I supposed to get some glass slippers?
2: Glass slippers don't grow on trees. You'll have to make do with those things for now. Luckily, ball gowns do grow on trees.
3: This dress is ridiculous.
2: It's beautiful.
3: Well, at least I have a dress for the ball. We're done here.
2: No, we're not through yet. It's time you learned how to behave like a princess. So, what's the first thing you do when you meet a prince?
3: How do you do, prince?
2: No, you curtsy, like this.
4: I suddenly see I must have been blind.
2: Now your turn.
4: The way I thought he was just being kind.
3: You've got to be kidding.
4: All the while his heart,
3: like this,
4: was hers from the start. If only I'd known.
2: The curtsy is also part of the formal waltz.
3: Waltz? No way am I waltzing.
2: Do you want to get to Snow White? You need to convince Endora that you're Cinderella. Now, hold your right hand up and your left hand down. Feet together,

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And the world outside, it don't feel like a place I want to know. There's somewhere deep inside me that I can always find. I just go to that place in my mind. I just open up a door, all the memories I'll find. And go back to those moments when we laughed and loved and cried. That way I will never have to ever say goodbye. When I go to that place in my mind.

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That love goes on forever, hold on and you'll be fine. Just

0: of revolutionary war has struck. This is the struggle of the future against the past. Paris, take arms and defend your city. Enough of military officers. Enough of gold-embroidered uniforms. Make way for the people.
1: A desperate man fighting for his children is worth 10 soldiers fighting for their officers' pay.
2: The Versailles army has occupied part of Paris, but do not be disheartened. We requisition all objects necessary for the construction of barricades. Any citizen who refuses to aid the cause shall be immediately shot.
3: Citizens, we must destroy what we cannot defend, even if it be an entire city. All sentimentality is treason. Once these people are faced with their own ruin and death, they will submit to us unconditionally.
4: To arms! To arms!
0: Let Paris bristle with barricades.
1: Turn over
0: the
1: carriages.
0: People have a right to
1: take
0: their hands.
1: The
0: cobblestones under their feet, they have no fear.
1: The
0: to arms! To arms,
2: who
0: from behind our improvised ramparts
2: let
0: our war cry ring out against the enemy. A cry of pride, a cry of defiance, and our cry of victory for thanks.

0: Thank you, you're most kind. In fact, you're every kind. You know, you should be ashamed of yourself bringing your sweet old mother to a place like this.
1: Up yours, Sherry.
2: Stop! Wait! Please! Toddy, apologize at once.
0: Why, isn't she his mother?
3: We are leaving.
2: I'm warning you, Toddy. If you do that again, I will fire you in spite of your Bobbil.
0: Good evening. Good evening.
4: Oh, good evening.
0: Gregor, be a dear and drum up some hot coke

0: you do?
1: Madame...
0: Grant.
1: Is from...
0: England.
1: Ah, and you and Toddy are old friends, no?
0: No. Yes. Yes. No.
1: And may I ask how long you intend to stay in Paris?
0: Well, actually, I'm hoping to get a job singing. Oh, I'd be happy to sing for you.
1: Madame, be my guest.
0: Now?
2: Allow me to play for you.
0: Oh, thank you. Well, it's an old English song. It's very English.
2: Trust me.

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0: Welcome to Atlantic City. It's Las Vegas for people who are afraid to fly. And welcome to the 500 Club. We proudly present in our Vermilion Room, the Rat Pack. But while you wait in our lounge and for no extra money or cover, Tony and Donna Steveniti.
1: Thank you.
2: What a crowd.
1: The wife and I were talking about a little something backstage. 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
1: He's just a man.
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1: Is there a point, Telemachus?
0: The point, Daphne, is...

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0: It's because of you there's a giant in our midst and my wife is dead.
1: But it isn't my fault. I was given those beans. You persuaded me to trade away my cow for beans. And without those beans, there'd have been no stock to get up to the giants in the first place.
0: Wait a minute, magic beans for a cow so old that you had to tell a lie to sell it, which you told. Were they worthless beans? Were they oversold? Oh, and tell us who persuaded you to steal that gold.
2: See, it's your fault.
3: No.
0: So it's your fault.
3: No.
2: Yes, it is.
1: It's not.
0: It's true.
1: Wait a minute, but I only stole the gold to get my cow back from you.
2: So it's your fault.
1: Yes.
0: No, it isn't. I'd have kept those beans, but our house was cursed. She made us get a cow to get the curse reversed.
4: It's your father's fault that the curse got placed and the place got cursed in the first place.
2: Oh, then it's his fault.
5: It was his fault.
1: No.
0: Yes, it is. It's his.
5: I guess.
1: Wait a minute, though. I chopped down the beanstalk, right? That's clear. But without any beanstalk, then what's queer is how did the second giant get down here in the first place? Second place.
2: Yeah, how?
1: Well, who had the other bean?
0: The other bean.
5: The other bean.
1: You pocketed the other bean.
0: I didn't. Yes, I did.
2: So it's yours?
0: No, it isn't, because I gave it to my wife.
2: So it's hers?
0: No, it isn't.
5: Then whose is it?
0: Wait a minute. She exchanged that bean to obtain your shoe, so the one who knows what happened to the bean is you.
5: You mean that old bean that your wife... Oh, dear, but I never knew, and so I did. Well, don't look here.
2: So it's your fault.
1: But see, it's her fault.
5: But
1: and it isn't mine at all.
0: But what?
5: Well, if you hadn't gone back up again...
1: We were needy.
5: We were greedy. Did you need that head?
1: But I got it from my mother.
2: So it's her fault, then.
5: Yes, the bottom of the harp in the third place.
0: The harp, yes.
1: Wait, dare me to.
2: I dared you to?
1: You dared me to. She said that I was scared to. She dared.
2: No, I
1: so it's your fault.
2: Wait a minute.
5: Hadn't dared him to.
0: And you had left the harp alone, it wouldn't be in trouble
2: in the first place.
5: She hadn't thrown away the bean in the first place.
1: She hadn't.

do you go when it's over? Lights, they go out, it's perfectly still. You're in no doubt, 'cause you know that you will be back here again. No, it's not gonna end till it's over.

with the show. With a smile on your face, so nobody knows that you chose to live your whole life for the lights and the strangers in rows.

0: I mean, I don't know. 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I can do anything better than you.
1: No, you can't.
0: Oh, yes, I can.
1: No, you can't.
0: Yes, I can.
1: No, you can't.
0: Yes, I can. Yes, I can.
1: Anything you can be, I can be greater. Sooner or later, I'm greater than you.
0: No, you're not.
1: Yes, I
0: am. No, you're not.
1: Yes, I am.
0: No, you're not.
1: Yes, I am. Yes, I am. I can shoot a partridge with a single cartridge.
0: I can get a sparrow with a bow and arrow.
1: I can live on bread and cheese.
0: And only on that?
1: Yeah.
0: So can a rat.

0: I have allergies. It's the...
1: what are you allergic to?
0: Divas. Listen to me. Anything you can sing, I can sing softer.
1: I can sing anything softer than you.
0: No, you can't.
1: Yes, I can.
0: No, you can't.
1: Yes, I can.
0: No, you can't.
1: Yes, I can. Yes, I can.

0: Yes, you can. How do you do that?
1: Well, you really want to know?
0: Yeah.
1: Well, first I take a really big breath. And then I just hold it.
0: Oh, wow. Any note you can sing, I can sing faster.
1: I can sing any note faster than you.
0: No, you can't.
1: Yes, I can.
0: No, you can't.
1: Yes, I can.
0: No, you can't.
1: Yes, I can. Yes, I can. Oh, stop it!
0: I just said it like 7 times! I can jump a hurdle.
1: I can wear a girdle.
0: I can knit a sweater.
1: I can fill it better.
0: I can do most anything.
1: Can you make a pie?
0: No.
1: Neither can I.
0: Anything you can sing, I can sing sweet.

gentlemen.

0: fixiert mich nicht.
1: Oh, you know? Really? What exactly do you know?
2: I know that you're hurting, all right? I am too.

0: Milk.
1: Milk.
2: She keeps our lives on track.
1: It's your office party Saturday, then Gail's brunch Sunday morning to sort the hangovers. Perfect.
2: Some give, some take, some problems, but nothing we can't take back.
1: I'm sorry. Can we talk?
2: I'm sometimes in a mood.
1: Shit day. Come here. Tell me who the twats are.

0: managed to get his shoes on the wrong way every time.
1: But not once do I doubt I'm exactly where I belong.
0: He's so lucky to have you as his daddy.
1: Don't pack his lunches right.
0: He'll choke if you don't cut the grapes into quarters. For God's sake, how many times?
1: My name is Mud if I accidentally wake her at night.
0: This isn't tiptoeing.
1: She's been known to be mean.
0: Your taste in movies suck. Can we watch something in colour just for once?
1: Get off that phone, haven't you had enough of screens?
0: I mean, you even take it into the toilet. What are you watching in there?
2: Nothing.
3: Nothing.

0: Fridges all filled wrong.
1: 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It's for vegetables. That's why it's called that.
2: I get no thanks for the highly romantic birthday thong.
1: Try one up your ass and see how sexy you feel.
0: She's

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0: Have you seen my world's best bum mug?
2: Nope. Nope. But she's mine.

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1: Well, she didn't have far to go.
0: You know, if you had told me a few days ago that I'd be sitting in an enchanted forest with a talking frog, I'd have told you where to go shove it.
1: Where?
0: Never mind. I envy Hansel and Gretel. They were almost cooked and eaten by a witch, but they're already over it. Why can't I be like them?

0: but you do know. Ever since I met you, I've been happier than since... Well, you know, I'd given up, and then you came.
1: But I haven't done anything.
0: Don't you see? You came blazing.

0: Thanks, Jeremy. 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Do frogs sleep?
1: 16 hours a day. Evidently, all frogs do is sleep and catch flies. But I'll keep watch first while you...
0: Good night, Jeremy.

0: just saying hi. You're a nice guy. I'll think about it maybe. XO baby.
1: Oh,
0: here we go.
1: You sent him kisses.
0: I didn't know I would move in with his missus.
1: What?
0: Get a life.
1: You're living with his wife.
0: Like, what was I meant to do?

0: Everybody chill, it's Totes God's will. Henry's out every night on the town, just sleeping around like, what the hell? If that's how it's gonna be, maybe I'll flirt with a guy or three, just to make him gel. Henry finds out and he goes mental. He screams and shouts like, so judgmental.
1: You damn it, witch!
0: Mate, just shut up, I wouldn't be such a bitch if you could get it up. Here we go.

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If all was lost,

to you. 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From now on, what's waited till tomorrow starts tonight. Tonight.

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0: Don't.

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1: As chairman, I'll take all necessary and appropriate steps to maintain order and to give an opening statement in the impeachment inquiry into Donald J. Trump, the 45th president of the United States. There are few actions as consequential as the impeachment of the president. Questions presented by this impeachment.

Dear Miss Abbott, I put pen to paper with some trepidation, but with a feeling after your last letter that I really do owe you some sort of response. I want to write you back, but I don't know what to say. How can I explain that I'm not really old? And I'm not at all the man that you imagine. No, I'm not at all the man you would expect. But Jerusha, would you object? Of course, I write in contravention of my own rules of engagement, which forbid any sort of communication from me to you. But only last month I was guilty of sending you a bouquet of flowers, so perhaps the damage is already done. And it's getting very hard to abstain from a response.

I shall motor up to the college one of these afternoons and introduce myself. But I must warn you, I'm not good at friendship, I'm not good at attachment, or family, or commitment. I roundly despise my relations. You're acquainted already with Julia, who I blame for my low expectations. Jerusha. So perhaps it isn't wise to reveal myself just yet. Why not meet you first as the man I really am? Why not introduce myself as Julia's uncle?

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I read your book, Mario. 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

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That's a fairy tale. 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

0: What's pink and green and flies all over?
1: Oh, come on now. 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You got nothing harder than that? Homer? Homer, are you there, buddy?
2: What's made of stone but's soft like a pillow?
1: That's supposed to be harder. I can answer that one, too.
2: Oh, yeah? What's made of stone but is soft like a pillow, where you can lay on top or sink down in it, where you can get underneath, but it don't crush you? Come on, think now. You better think now, Floyd.

0: 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You must be the
1: dumbest
0: ass.
1: Shut up! I got it!
0: Well?
1: Sand.
2: Sorry.
1: But it's made of stone and soft like a pillow. You can lay on top or sink down in it.
0: Yeah, but that ain't this riddle and you ain't got it yet, so keep thinking and use your brain this time. What's made of stone but soft like a pillow?
1: I already told you, Homer. 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
0: And I said sorry. What's made of stone but is soft like a pillow? Where you can float on top or dive down in it. Where you can sink underneath, but it don't crush you. Come on, think now. You better think now, Floyd. Give it some thought now. 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

0: Okay, I got one for you. 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
1: Shh, I'm concentrating on digging, Floyd.
0: Not concentrating, you fibber. 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
1: As a new pretender, hey, hey, come on inside. Nothing ventured, nothing tried.
2: Only a couple of people cried.
1: You be a new pretender, hey.
3: Ignore your doubts and fears.
1: And you'll be a Newfoundlander.
0: Now we need a couple of volunteers. Who wants to become a Newfoundlander?
4: Right here.
0: Good man. Who else?
5: I have no idea why I put up my hand and Kevin's like.
3: Oh, my God. Are you serious? Oh, my God. You are serious.
5: Yes, I'm serious. Don't do it if you don't want to.
3: I won't.
0: Where are you from, buddy?
5: Los Angeles.
0: Hell, hey. Who else?
6: Us. We want to be Newfoundlanders.
0: All right. Where are you folks from?
6: Texas.
0: Texas. What part of Texas you from, buddy?
3: No, I'm north.
6: I'm from Texas. He's from England.
0: Wait, now how does that work?
7: How does what work?
0: Well, how does your marriage work with you being in England, her in Texas?
6: We're not married.
7: Not really.
0: I'm sorry. I assumed you were married.
7: No.
0: Well, would you like to be?
6: Well, why not?
7: Diana had two beers by then, so it was probably the alcohol talking.
6: I've never had more than one beer at a time before, so it was probably the alcohol talking.
7: I went and got her two more beers.
0: Now, the first part is the easiest. We'll soon get to the queasiest. I'll need you to repeat this mess.
1: When you become a Newfoundlander.
0: God, he speaks a different language, son. We add some S's and some rum. You'll have to try a good cod tongue.
1: When you become a Newfoundlander, hey, hey, soon your best. Nothing scary, nothing yet.
2: You'll have to change the way you're dressed.
1: And you'll be a Newfoundlander, hey, hey, to sing along. Nothing venture, just prolong.
0: There's 30 verses in this song.
1: And you'll be a Newfoundlander.
0: Ladies and gentlemen, this is Kareem. Back in World War II, an officer was stationed here and was offered some of this stuff. All the locals were tossed it back with our quiver, so he does too. And let's up to near Pearson. Everybody comes to see what's happening, says.
8: What was that ungodly screech?
0: And now it's your turn. Are you ready?
5: Jamaican rum.
4: Screech is horrific.
6: Screech is delicious.
4: And then they brought the cod.
5: The cod.
4: The cod.
6: The cod.
0: Now with every transformation comes a tiny bit of risk. You gotta walk the plank and there'll be blood or there'll be bliss. And it's a shame to be a Newfoundlander. Every person's weird, so don't be down. Just take the plunge. Go on. Kiss the fish. Ladies and gentlemen, this is a genuine, freshly caught Newfoundland cod. And if you want to become an honorary Newfoundlander, you'll have to give her a smooch. What?
3: If you kiss that, I am never kissing you again.
5: I'll risk it.
0: Two!
4: I'm not kissing a fish.
6: Come on, I will if you will.
4: Oh my God, fine. Three!
6: I can't do it.
4: What? I just did.
0: Now you

0: Daisy, be careful. We don't want to be seen.
1: Look at that tiara Rapunzel's wearing.

0: Geschmack.
1: Und Herren, Mesdames et Messieurs, Ladies and Gentlemen, the Kit Kat Club is proud to present a most talented young lady from England. Yes, England. I give you, and don't forget to bring her back when you're finished with her, the toast of Mayfair, Fräulein Sally Bowles.
2: Mama thinks I'm living in a convent, a secluded little convent in the southern part of France. Mama doesn't even have an inkling that I'm working in a nightclub in a pair of lacy pants. 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
1: On with it then.

0: I could cut my throat this second, and nobody would regret me or be ashamed. It's time to make an end!
1: Mad and drunk to death, I'll have you to an asylum if you last.
0: I'll die a beggar. Leave my child a beggar! If God gives me strength to strangle you in my last agony, I'll go to hell with joy!
1: Get to the back kitchen with the other servants. Wuthering Heights is mine!

0: Ah, Mr. Secretary.
1: Mr. Burr.
2: Sir.
0: And did you hear the news about good old General Mercer?
1: No.
0: You know Claremont Street?
1: Yeah.
0: They renamed it after him. The Mercer legacy is secure.
1: Sure.
0: And all he had to do was die.
1: Yeah, that's a lot less work.
0: We ought to give it a try.
1: Huh.
0: Now how you gonna get your debt plan through?
1: I guess I'm gonna finally have to listen to you.
0: Really?
3: Talk less. Smile more. Do whatever it takes to get my plan on the Congress floor.
0: Now Madison and Jefferson are merciless.
1: Well, hate the sin, love the sinner.
4: Hamilton.
1: I'm sorry, Burr, I gotta go.
0: But
1: decisions are happening over dinner.

0: previously closed. Bros.
1: The immigrant emerges with unprecedented financial power, a system he can shape however he wants. The Virginians emerge with the nation's capital. And here's the pièce de résistance.

0: a quid pro quo.
1: I suppose.
0: Wouldn't you like to work a little closer to home?
1: Actually, I would.
0: Well, I propose the Potomac.
1: And you'll provide him his votes.
0: Well, we'll see how it goes.
1: Let's go.

0: did you know? Even then, it doesn't matter where you put the U.S. Capitol.
1: Cause we'll have the banks, we're in the same spot.
0: You got more than you gave.
1: And I wanted what I got. When you got skin in the game, you stay in the game. But you don't get a win unless you play.

0: Lisa? 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
1: Lisa?

0: What should I do now? I don't remember any fairy tale about an evil stepmother turned good.
1: Oh, you could become a fairy godmother.
0: Ugh, there's a limit to what I can endure.
1: Perhaps a shoe model.
0: Mirror, is that a joke?
1: I guess even a magic mirror can change.
0: Everyone can change.
1: Ooh, I have one last announcement to make. Citizens of Fairy Tale World, I present Snow White and Prince Jeremy.
2: You better get used to cheering now that you're the prince who's fated to succeed.

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1: Well, I'm glad we caught you at home. Could we use your phone? You see, we're both in a bit of a hurry. We'll just say where we are, then we'll go back to the car. We don't want to be any worry. 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
1: I wonder who they were.
2: It's the Grimm brothers.

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0: Blame me, cause we're, oh, you're already done.
1: Okay. 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
0: Hey, like Andy, I'm here on business, you know. Like, you got some issues, you know what I mean?
2: Tell me about it, man.
0: Well, like, you're too good right now, you know?
2: That's a problem?
0: Yeah, like, people can understand what you say. You know, like, think about it. I come out and I'm like, hey, like, there you are. Like, hey, like, maybe we do like, a recording. So I don't know, like, what is that switch to? I don't know. But I look at you and I'm like, hey, maybe I got, like, a relaxed brain, but I ain't punchy, you know?
2: Yeah, okay.

0: All right, so why don't you give it a shot?
1: All right. Yo, Adrian.
0: No, you need to back that off. That's too good.
2: Yo, Adrian.
0: You're still a little too coherent.
2: Yeah.
0: Hey, that's like perfect.
2: Okay.
0: Now you only need like one more thing, you know? A montage.
1: Well, you can't put a montage in a musical.
3: Or can you?

0: ins
1: nach deinem Geschmack.
2: Beautiful, ain't it?
3: What's that?
2: All of it. After 30 days inside, it's like you see the whole world differently. The sky looks bigger. The sun feels warmer.
3: The leaves on the trees look greener.
2: Exactly. You know, some folks have been talking.
3: Yeah? What about?
2: It sounds like they're planning another ride that'll leave out of Missouri in a few weeks. And then another ride to New Jersey right after that.
3: Wait, Robbie. Hold up. They're thinking about doing this again. Riding again. After everything that's happened.
2: Man, it's like James Farmer says. Ain't nothing gonna change unless we get back on the bus. What do you say?
3: What do I say?

One more word for signal token. Whistle out the marching tune with your pike upon your shoulder at the rising of the moon.

I keep a close watch on this heart of mine. 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I keep the ends out for the tie that binds, because you're mine.

0: good, man.
1: Hell yes,
2: man. Man, that was huge fun.
1: What do you mind?
3: Man, that's
1: what
3: you want to know, man.
4: An invitation here, ma'am, delivered by hand, and

0: double plot. A weekend in the country.
1: I'm excited.
0: No, you're not.
1: A weekend in the country.
0: Just imagine. It's completely depraved.
1: A weekend in the country.
0: It's insulting.
1: It's engraved.
0: It's that woman. It's that arm felt.
1: Oh, the actress.
0: No, the girl. She may hope to make a charm felt. But she's mad if she thinks I would be such a fool as to weekend in the country.
2: How insulting.
0: And I've nothing to wear. A weekend in the country. There.
3: Well, dear, are you happy here?
1: Yes, I think so. But I miss us.
3: So do I. Darling, how would you feel if we had a home of our very own, with me only acting when I felt like it, and a man who would make a spectacular father?
1: Oh, I see. The lawyer, Mr. Eggerman.
3: Dear child, you're uncanny.

0: darling, perhaps a change of pace.
1: Oh,
0: a weekend in the country would be charming and the air would be fresh.
1: A weekend with that woman.
0: In the country.
1: In the flesh.
0: I've some business with her mother.
1: See, it's business.
2: Oh, no doubt. But the business with her mother would be hardly the business I'd worry about.
3: Just a weekend in the country.
0: Smelling jasmine.
1: Watching little things grow.
3: A weekend in the country.
1: Go!
0: My darling will simply say no.
1: Oh, Mother, I know it's none of my business, but that Dragoon you wrote me about, with the moustache.
4: Oh, him. What I ever saw in him astounds me. He's a tin soldier. Arms, legs, brain. Tin, tin,
1: tin,
4: tin.
1: A weekend.
5: How very amusing.
1: A weekend.
5: But also inept.
1: A weekend, of course, refusing.
5: Au contraire, you must accept.
1: Oh, no!
5: A weekend in the country.
1: But it's frightful.
5: No, you don't understand. A weekend in the country is delightful if it's planned. Wear your hair down and a flower. Don't use makeup, dress in white. She'll grow older by the hour and be hopelessly shattered by Saturday night. Spend a weekend in the country.
1: Well, accept it.
5: I'd a feeling you would.
3: A weekend in the country.
1: Yes, it's only polite that we should.
5: Good.
1: Count Malcolm's insanely jealous, isn't he? You don't suppose he'll come galloping up on a black stallion brandishing a sword?
4: Oh dear, I hadn't thought about that. Oh, but no, thank heavens. It's his wife's birthday this weekend. Sacred to domesticity. At least we're safe from him.

0: Eggermann!
1: Right, score one for you.
0: Aha!
1: Ha-ha!
2: Aha.
1: Aha.
0: A weekend in the country, we should try it.
1: How I wish we'd been asked.
0: A weekend in the country, peace and quiet.
1: We'll go masked.
0: A weekend in the country.
1: Uninvited, they'll consider it odd.
0: A weekend in the country, I'm delighted.
1: Oh my God.
0: And the shooting should be pleasant, if the weather's not too rough. Happy birthday, it's your present. You haven't been getting out nearly enough. And a weekend in the country.
1: It's perverted.
0: Pack my quiver and bow, a weekend.

0: one tiny snag.
1: A snag?
0: Lawyer Eggerman's married.
1: That could be considered a snag.
0: Don't

0: We made it to Snow White's glass coffin. This is the place.
1: We have to waken her first.
0: You'll have to do that.
1: I know. I'll try. It's empty.
2: That's right.
0: I think I remember you. You're the...
2: A huntsman. And Dora ordered me to take Snow White to the coffin. Except I didn't.
0: And you were... You saved me. Now I understand.
1: How do you know all of this?
3: 'Cause I am Snow White.
4: You were Snow White all along.
1: My Snow White?
3: I was in another world.
4: Our world.
3: For years I was so lost.
2: I showed Jeremy the way.

0: When you told me to find the hero, you meant Snow White. And I found you. I didn't fail.
1: But you have failed now. I'm going to get rid of my pesky stepdaughter once and for all.
0: I won't let you.
1: You're going to stop me, a little frog? Take this creature, Princess Obedient. Go ahead. Take a bite of this delicious red apple.
2: No!
0: Don't do it, Snow White!
1: Princess Obedient will stab herself to death unless Snow White takes a bite of the poisoned apple. Princess Obedient holds the knife up to her throat.
2: Don't listen to her, Daisy!
3: I have to! Don't eat the apple, Alex! Let me die!
2: I can't be responsible for any harm coming to my sister. I know that good will conquer evil in the end.
0: Snow White, Snow White, oh, what have you done?
1: No one is powerful enough.

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I'm in love with a girl named Fred. She drinks just like a lord. 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
1: Who's like us? 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

0: demands on you.
1: Don't make demands on you.
0: Well, don't make demands you can't meet.
1: Well, what's the point of demands you can meet?
2: Well, there's a time for demands, whether you meet them or not.
3: No, you're never wrong.
1: Never.
3: The last time you admit there is no
1: one.
3: Don't do the night.
1: Also, in December 1999,

0: compared to my dreams, Sam's were always big and loud. I remember whenever anyone would ask her what she wanted to be when she grew up, she'd say president. Can you believe that? President of the United States of America. And with such conviction, like it was already hers. No wonder she made folks uncomfortable. Sam didn't have a blend-in bone in her body. Though in reality, blending wasn't really an option. I mean, there were only 5 Negroes in the whole of Davis Elementary. And then on top of that, we were twins. And twins are conspicuous. And I was never much good with conspicuous.
1: Good morning, Cobb County. This is Peanut with Morning Stalk Radio. Here's what's going on. Yesterday, Buddy Wilson was attacked by a mob of clowns. When asked how he escaped, he said, "I went for the juggler." Oh, and today is the big wedding. In preparation, we ask that you turn off your tractors, your silos, your phones, and anything

0: I realize emotions are running high, but I need everyone to stay calm, please.
1: I know you're unwell, but I never thought you'd stoop this low.
2: Mrs. Deacon, there's no need.
1: After all that he's done, this is the thanks that you show.
3: Thomas, think about what you're doing.

0: Catherine is right, I should confess. But who would know? No one would guess. I'm sorry, everyone. I'm sorry that I couldn't do anything to save those people.
1: Is there no truth to what your wife claims?
2: Of course there isn't. She's just jealous.

0: Thank you, but I was asking, Mr. Price, is there any truth in what your wife says she saw?
1: None whatsoever.

0: say, what a marvelous place to live. All this space.
1: Might be better if we had electricity.
0: What do you use? Oil lamps?
2: That's right.
0: How romantic.
1: Smelly, more like.
3: You're so very clever to have found this. The air is so much sweeter in the country.

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1: You see, we pigs, we got some sympathy with Andorra. Sometimes being mistaken for the bad guys ourselves.
2: No way!
1: I know. Must be something about the ass.
3: On account of all those times we bumped off those.
1: That's irrelevant information, Ham. Anyways, being an evil character and all, it's tough on your mental health, you know. Even poor Andorra deserves a break sometimes. Oh, the evil life is a lonely life. You sleep all day and you're up all night.

0: You see, about 200 years ago, there were these two brothers from Europe, Jacob and Wilhelm.
1: You mean the Grimm brothers?
0: Yeah, they was really grim. Like I say, from Europe. Anyways, they was making a ton of moolah selling their fairy tales. It was a great racket until one day, things got a bit more complicated.

0: And for a time, they were so happy. Jacob made Endora feel like a real hot tamale. He promised her the world, said he would take her out of the story, change the ending. She'd never have to dance in those burning red shoes again. She thought all her prayers had been answered, until...
1: Jacob, this can't go on. You can't take away our most successful villain.
2: But brother, I love her. I'm gonna rewrite the ending so we can be happy together.
1: Are you mad? That's one of our most popular stories. What do you love more, a woman or your royalties?
3: Okay, I'll do it.
1: Trust me, you're doing the right thing. It's for the good of the story.

0: I'll make a star and a half out of that one.
1: The one with the dimples, the redhead, the bad one.
0: How about the one in the blanket, the one playing ball?
1: Let's take them both.
0: Ah, the hell with it.

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You won't catch me bent over and ready to scrub. So

0: What on earth are you doing?
1: There's no time to waste. I have to... Pen, you're still here.
0: You were really going to swim after me? You could have drowned.
1: Possibly.
0: Odysseus surviving for 20 years only to drown for love. It would have made a nice Greek tragedy.
1: Well, if you want, I could still...
0: No, don't bother. Tell me, you and that woman, did you really have no choice?
1: I prayed every night to return.
0: Why? If she was a goddess, she could have made you immortal.
1: True, but where's the adventure in that? I wanted to grow old with you. I'm sorry, Ben.
0: You have to understand, things have changed since you've been gone. I've gotten used to making my own decisions, trusting my own judgment. If you want us to be together, you're going to have to adapt.
1: Wow.
0: What does that mean?
1: I'll adapt. Tell me, in your story, do they eventually get together?
0: It would be a nice ending if they did, wouldn't it?
1: A very nice ending. I think people would like that ending.
0: You might be right. Go inside. I'll join you in a moment.

they fly. 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Thank you so much. I'd just like to take a moment to introduce my amazing band, Mr. Larry Lelly on the drums. The incredible Pete Donovan on the bass. The amazing Mark Copley on guitar. And my brilliant music director, Mr. Fred Lassen.

0: Oh, Billy, I figure if I'm sensational in court, I could get things moving again. I've been thinking a lot about my trial. Look, couldn't I just show you what I thought I might do on the witness stand?
1: Go ahead.
0: Good. Hit it! When I got on the stand, I thought I'd take a peek at the jury. And then I'd cross my legs like this, you know.
2: When Velma takes the stand.
0: Then, when Harrison cross-examines me, I thought I'd give him this. And if he yells at me, I thought I'd tremble like this. 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

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Get really thirsty and say, please, someone, could I have a glass of water, please?

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1: What if I told you you could change the world with just one thought? What if I told you you could be a king? Anything you desire, boy, anything on a plate.

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What if I said she showed me how I die? Powerless in the face of it, terrified in the wood.

0: Now listen, son. 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
1: Oh, you gotta help me. 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
0: Mm-hmm. Well, the fish are sleeping. You gotta get them moving. Try the Alabama Stomp.
1: The Alabama Stomp? What's that?
0: Let's see if I can remember this little dance here. Oh, yeah, it's coming back. Yeah, it's just like riding a bike. Mm-hmm. Works every time, son. I can't explain it. Yeah, something about this rhythm really gets their fins moving. All right, let's see what you got now. Come on. Woo! Now that's it. Something tells me you've done this before now. Listen, you give a man a fish, you feed him for a day. You teach a man to fish, you feed him for a lifetime. 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

0: I started work on the script. 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She hovered there like a hawk, afraid I'd damage her baby.
1: What's that?
0: I thought we might cut away from the slave market.
1: Cut away from me?
0: Honestly, they don't want you in every scene.
1: Of course they do. What else would they have come for?
0: The house was always so quiet. Just me and Max and that organ. No one phoned and nobody ever came. I couldn't breathe in that room.

0: right.
1: Here it is.
0: You think you're going to fool me with a chicken bone?
2: I can see you're plumping up nicely.
1: But you're nearly blind. This trick always works on a witch.
0: But I'm not an ordinary witch.
1: Queen Andara!
0: The story's changed. You're not escaping the oven this time.
1: No, please don't.
0: My plan is working. Soon the strangers will be knocking on my door.
3: Shh, now the baby's upset.
0: You're ruining my scam. Could you both get a grip and keep that baby quiet?
3: I'll just put it in the crib.
0: We're getting close, I'm sure. The heroes will arrive and I am trusting you to make sure none survive.
4: I found the perfect addition to the stew. Smashed avocados. 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
1: What is she doing to those children? We have to save them.
2: The avocados are going to burn!
3: You imbecile!
0: Use more olive oil, like this!
4: The baby is just about to take its nap.
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1: Then come with me.
0: You are some article, Jean.
1: The rents are tripling, the land's drying up. Soon there will be no fields to dig. So stay and starve if you want to. But I'm tacking my beard when I can eat the future it deserves.

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She liked being out front. 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Like the time one of our classmates had the audacity to ask us about our mama. 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She launched right into this epic tale.

0: Man kann mit dem Ende auch den Anfang klarer sehen.
1: Do you have any idea where they're sending you, Elder Price?
2: Well, of course, we don't really have final say over where we get sent, but I have been praying to be sent to my favorite place in the whole world.
3: Well, if you prayed for a location, I'm sure Heavenly Father will make it happen.
4: You're like the smartest, best, most deserving elder the Center's ever seen.
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1: Elders, form a line and step forward when your name is called. Elder Young.
2: Yes, sir.
1: Your mission, brother, will be Elder Grant.
2: That's me. Hey, brother.
1: And your mission location is Norway.
2: Oh, wow. 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
2: Oh, I knew we'd get paired together.
1: Your location will be France.
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2: Oh, Japan!
3: The land of soy sauce!
2: And Mothra!
1: Elder

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0: And your mission location is Uganda.
1: Uganda.
3: Uganda? Cool. 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
0: Africa.
3: Oh, boy. 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

0: Beluga caviar, my finest vintage champagne, and then a night of dance, my ashes to be scattered among the vines at sunset.
1: Oh, do stop planning your wake, you're bound to outlive us all.
0: My funeral oration to be written by Giulietta Trapani. 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

0: 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But Jenny's all I have now, don't let him take her from me.
1: My darling George, I love you. How dramatic can you be?
0: You think that I'm dramatic? Wait. 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
1: Don't you see? I'm the only person who doesn't have a story.
0: You have a story. Everyone does. You just don't know it yet.
2: When you dream of writing a story, who can tell you where it will end? What adventure hovers before you?

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1: There's somewhere I'd like to be, Miss G.
0: What are you, Mr. Nolan? 12? Tommy Ross, watch those hands. And definitely no Tom.
2: Yes, ma'am.
3: Hey, you two, get a room.
0: And you, Chris Harkinson, lose the gum before class.
4: Where should I put it, Miss Gardner?
0: Anywhere you like. Just get it out of your mouth. Harry White, get a move on. 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
1: Loser!
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0: So?
1: There's an offer. 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
0: I got the part?
1: You got it. Congratulations, babe.

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When I was 17, I was singing my little heart out, right? And then I began to lose my voice. I didn't think anything of it, but then it kept on happening. So my mama took me to the doctor, and the doctor said, Marisha, you have a cyst on your vocal cords. And if you don't get a surgery, you may never sing again.

0: the surgery works. It was a miracle.
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0: When they opened me up, the cyst was gone, and I got my voice back.

0: It was one day in October when the sun began to fade, and winter broke the promise that summer had just made. It was one day in October when the rain came falling down, and someone said the bogeyman was seen around the town.
1: Mom?
2: Yeah?
1: Linda's pregnant.
2: Do you love her?
1: Yes.
2: When's the wedding then?
1: Well, we thought about a month, but...

0: Juliet, why art thou yet so fair? 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
1: I can't believe I'm watching Shakespeare, but it's the way I'll get my shot. I got a college girl to date me, and I hear culture gets them hot.
0: Come, bitter poison, here's to my love. 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
1: 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I got a happy dagger right here.
0: There, Rust.

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1: And let me die.
0: Yes.
2: Had you spared me the hell of watching the whole town turn against me? Even my friend, the schoolmaster. I might have taken the gun for all your sakes. Instead, I stayed in my room. I bolted the door, and I dealt with my fear alone. The moment I knew what this visit was for, I shuddered with fear, I trembled with fear, but I conquered my fear alone. Now it's you who will judge me, and whatever your verdict, I will not complain or resist. What you decide when you judge me, that will be justice. I accept it as justice, but I insist. There must be a trial. I can't spare you the trial.

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1: Miss Nelly, you're not allowed to be here. You know they closed this area off.
0: But the wind!
1: You can't go under. Well, it's too dangerous. And you couldn't possibly...
0: But what?

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Words mean what we say they mean, and that's the way it goes it. Worthless, wordless, you insist, what's lost is won, and so what? Senseless twit, go grieve a bit,

0: Sorry?
1: I said we'd underpin it and remake it so not even Don could break it.
0: Yeah? You think? We can do it!
2: We can do it!

0: So it's true?
1: What are you doing here? What, were you following me?
0: I've waited my whole life to meet you, and you were just gonna leave without telling us. I think that's bollocks.
1: Well, it's for the best.
0: I can see how you never lost a fight. You just run away.
1: I am not running from Nout.
0: We're launching that boat tomorrow morning. We still need a captain.
1: It's mad. It's a mad thing, and you should have no part of it.
0: You have no right to tell me anything.
1: For the love of Christ, Tom, don't waste your life on old men and sinking ships.
0: Did you learn that from him?
1: No, I learned nothing from him.
0: Like hell. You're just like him. And I'm never going to be anything like you.
1: The worst!

0: So, Hitler's on the train, and he's heading for the border. We take out a porter that no one will miss. Now our boy's undercover, he poisons the water.
1: God, that's brilliant. But listen to this. I've designed a new kind of missile. So tiny it's shot from a pen. It's full of airborne sedative. Time to effect is relative, but one whiff's enough to floor 10 grown men. We'll shoot him en route, our pursuit will be fruitful, and the Führer is out cold.
2: But what the hell happens then?
1: So, Hitler's on the train, and he's feeling kind of tired. He's drugged in a fog like a mental abyss.
2: Mein Kampf have been stolen!
1: We'll trade them for Poland!
2: God, that's brilliant! But listen to this!
1: But I haven't got to the exploding socks yet.
0: You've had a verse.
2: I know a lady assassin. She's live, but impossibly strong. She's killed half of Moscow.
3: She owns her own crossbow.
1: A

0: Fleming, stop going on about your bloody novels.
1: Several publishers are interested.
0: Your mother doesn't count.
2: Come on, boys. Remember what Churchill said?
3: If you want to beat them, Jerry,

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1: Oh, Jimmy, it's so good to see you. You're Ken Ian, my husband.
2: Husband? I didn't exactly mind getting your permission to marry.
1: And just how was I supposed to ask you?

0: This is my wife. Dinna you dare call her a sassenach.
1: But you call me that all the time.
0: Aye. Well, that's different.
1: Ian, how did you and I get mixed up with this lot?
2: I really dinna ken, lass. Mind you, the Frasers are nae the only clan with faults. The Grahams are stupid, Mackenzies are sly, Campbells deceive as a rule, but one thing about Frasers is they seldom lie. Just a pity they're stubborn as a mule.
0: Stubborn?
3: Nonsense!
2: So you don't think you're stubborn?
1: Now there's a surprise.
2: Well, go on and prove it.

0: together there always is bother. It's hard to accept they are sister and brother.
1: But think how they'd be if they didn't like each other.
0: Why did I marry a Fraser?
2: Jamie, you are happy that I married Ian.
3: Oh aye, Ian's a grand lad.
2: I'm so pleased that you approve.
3: Aye. Just a pity you had me sought my consent first.
2: Jamie!
4: Claire, why did we choose them?
1: Perhaps we're insane.
0: They're awkward.
1: And sulky.
0: Bad-tempered.
1: And vain.
3: Vain?
1: Yet you strut about there like a Highland John Wayne. Why did I marry a Fraser?
3: So, what do you think of Claire?
2: She seems refined and witty and clever and...
3: You mean all the things I'm named?
2: Jamie, you said it.
0: As I sit at their table
1: and drink from their cup,
0: I'll try to work out how I've ended up shackled for life to a shrew.
1: And a pup.
0: Why did I marry a Fraser? Why did we marry a Fraser?
5: Who's John Wayne?

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0: Twickety-crackety-twickety-twick, the crack is after Captain.
1: As special offer for today, I'll tell you what I'll do. All those who sign without delay will get a free tattoo. Why, it's like money in the bank. Come on, join up and I'll be...

0: Rachel, you know I've never felt right about Anne giving up college to stay home and care for me. If you came to live at Green Gables, I could manage just fine.
1: This is just charity, Marilla.
0: Charity?

0: 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Look at all the things you've done for me. Opened up my eyes, taught me how to see. 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
1: That's my boy.